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Your girl, Sharon. 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

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Your girl, Sharon. Up next, they're back with the laughs. The Steve Harvey Morning Show is coming up next on The Vibe.

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Your girl, Sharon. 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

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Chris Brown, Sensational. Your girl Sharon, here's Silk Lose Control. I'm sorry.

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SWV, right here. It's your girl, Sharon. Here's Mariah Carey. We belong together.

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2: 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Let's recap today's strawberry letter. 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
3: This nutty woman is 56 years old, sitting up in here to met this bus driver because she was taking the city bus because gas prices got too high. She noticed he was handsome and ain't have on no wedding ring. She started sitting up at the front flirting with him. Flirting got out of hand. She invited him over for dinner a few times. After a few dinners, they had sex at her place. After sex, he said he had to get back home before his wife started tripping. Now, this whole letter is based on that statement right there. I got to get out of here before my wife start tripping.
2: Mm-hmm.
3: Warning. Tripping. That, all that was warning right there. What did your takeaway was? I was just amazed at how casually he told me he was married. All these talks up at the bus, all them times y'all was having dinner at the house, ain't marriage ain't never come up. Your old ain't bought up married to another grown man. He 1 year from being 50. Marriage ain't never come up. Have you ever been married? Do you have children?
2: Right.
3: Why you available? How long you been driving the bus? When the last time you been in a relationship? None of that?
2: Mm-mm.
3: Oh, you must be out your nutty ass mind. This man looked in my eyes and told me everything, and I believed him. He didn't lie. Since then, I've been having near-death experiences whenever we try to spend time together. Why? His wife knows about me. Uh-oh. You talking about the one that be tripping? His wife knows about me, and she followed him over to my house. She done threw eggs on my car. She done set out and blew her horn all night. She busted his windshield, and then she started getting physical with me. He told you, I got to go home before my wife start tripping. Now, he's still over there. Now, he done guided her to you. Here what? She started getting physical with me. Listen to this right here. She charged at me one day when I was getting my mail.
2: What?
3: And I sprained my arm when I fell. This heifer done bull rushed you while your ass was getting your mail. You turned around and tried to run, and your ass ain't ran in a while because you 56, and you fell, and now you done sprained your wrist. I promise you it'll stop there. You leaving some stuff out, because when you fell, I know good and well she stomped you. I know she did.
2: Because
3: this hood girl right here, ain't no way you fell and she went on and got back in the car. You left something out of this here letter right here. Another day, I was at the park with my sister, and she threw rocks at us. Good thing she can't throw, because you'd have knots all over your head.
2: This is craziness.
3: Most women can't throw rocks. Y'all are not good rock throwers.
2: Uh-huh.
3: So that's the only thing that saved you. But that heifer sure was. She trying to crack your head wide open. She threw rocks at us. Then she jumped on me as I was leaving the drugstore one day, and I had to fight her off. It was the first fight of my life. Uh-oh. You can't fight. You ain't never been in a fight before. And you fighting somebody that just whooping your at will. You at the park. She at your house. She busting windshield. This heifer got all kind of fight experience. She jumping on you at the mailbox, bull rushing you. She done whooped your ass coming out the drugstore. You can't even get your jelly. You over there trying to buy some jelly and all this here. She mad at you because she saw what you was buying at the counter. Got my little lubrication and all this here.
2: Oh
3: yeah, okay.
2: Goodness.
3: Yeah, well, you getting your ass whooped now. You getting your ass whooped. You and that jelly. You're going to need to put your jelly on as you got to use that salve in a minute. She just beating your ass. Then she come talking about, we can't press charges on her because then everybody be in our business. Everybody saw her when she jumped on your ass, that mailbox. Who ain't in your business? Ain't nobody see this whooping that drugs.
0: The mailman, first of all.
3: Ain't nobody see this here. Lady, it's so many people in y'all business, ain't even funny. He swears that he's leaving her when his son's graduating this spring. From where? What college? And then he say he leaving her. No, he's scared of her. He just told you she be tripping. He not going nowhere. And let him leave for you. She know where you stay. You're going to have to relocate. But I might be seriously hurt by her before then. Oh, yeah, I can tell you that right now. Oh, she whooping your on sight. She done made up in her mind.
2: Yes.
3: You hear people say all the time, on sight, every time she see you. On sight.
2: How do they say it, Steve?
3: On sight. This is a real whooping on sight.
2: Yep. Yeah.
3: Should I try to make peace with his wife, or should I let this man go until he decides to divorce her? Make peace with who?
2: This is
3: with
2: crazy.
3: Her nut ass. What is you finna do? You finna get you a white flag?
0: And just wait.
3: You finna go over there and wave it in front of the house? What you gonna do? You gonna write notes from the drugstore? Should I let this man go until he decides to divorce her? You 56 years old. You can't figure this out. Let me help. You need to go take yourself some boxing lessons. That's all I got for you. You get yourself in a karate class. If you don't get in karate or boxing, kickboxing, something, at least learn how to kick. You got to do something.
2: Yeah.
3: Don't right, get into jujitsu, because then you're going to have to grab her. She's going to weigh your ass out.
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0: was an iHeartRadio spotlight with Beyonce and her new song, Morning Dew. 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

0: 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On the way, music from Silk and Kevin Ross with his latest spin. That's for you, Jenny Brooks. 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I am Beyonce Fox. 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

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I'm Beyonce Fox, and those hilarious prank phone calls are back Monday morning, 6 o'clock on the Steve Harvey Morning Show, right here on The Vibe.

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I'm Beyonce Fox, and tomorrow morning, the Steve Harvey Morning Show is back at 6 a.m. Don't miss Tommy's hilarious pranks right here on 104.1 The Vibe.

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Yeah.

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Ella Mai's Do You Still Love Me tour. It rolls on, and next week she'll be in Texas for a few shows.

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0: Nosh's R&B and Back in the Day jams. 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On the way, music from Patti LaBelle. Also, Stokely coming up and another keyword coming your way at the top of next hour. We give you several chances every weekday to win $1,000 so you can pay your bills or do whatever you choose to do with your $1,000. We just want you to win. And the way you can win is by entering that keyword on our website. Yep, that is, as a matter of fact, the only way you'll have a chance at winning, okay? You don't have to text the word. You don't have to call into the station, although we love to hear from you. But the only way you'll be able to qualify to win that money, yes, you have to enter the keyword right there on our website.
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0: The all-new 104.1 The Vibe. I'm Beyonce Fox. And those hilarious prank phone calls are back Monday morning, 6 o'clock on the Steve Harvey Morning Show. Right here on The Vibe.
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0: y'all knew 104.1 The Vibe, Baton Rouge's R&B and back of the day jams. On the way, music from Neo and Mary J. Blige, and a big congratulations going out to Brenda, who won $1,000. We just played a keyword, and you got it. Congratulations.
1: Yes, I need that. Thank you.
0: You're so welcome. What are you feeling right now?
1: I can't believe it.
0: Well, believe it. You finally got your $1,000. Congrats again.
1: Thank you. I appreciate that.
0: So, Brenda, what do you plan on doing with your money?
1: I am going to pay bills. I know exactly what I'm going to do with it.
0: Okay.
1: I'm going to pay bills.
0: Well, so many people listening wish they could say the same. Tell everybody what it is.
1: Hi, I'm Brenda. I just won $1,000 just for listening to iHeartRadio. Thank you so much.
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It's Beyonce Fox and the Steve Harvey Morning Show is back Monday morning at 6 a.m. right here on the all-new 104.1 The Vibe.

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0: 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I call him the OG. 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

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I'm Beyonce Fox, and tomorrow morning, the Steve Harvey Morning Show is back at 6 a.m. Don't miss Tommy's hilarious pranks right here on 104.1 The Vibe.

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0: 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Classic right there. OJ's definitely took it to church on that, literally and figuratively. Good afternoon, I'm Beyonce Fox on this Foxy Friday. Hope you are enjoying. I'm certainly enjoying this music. Got New Edition coming up with that song that makes me smile. Also, Kayla Brianna on the way and another keyword coming your way as well. When you hear the keyword, simply enter it on our website and you're going to have a chance to win $1,000 to pay your bills.
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I'm Beyonce Fox, and those hilarious prank phone calls are back Monday morning, 6 o'clock on the Steve Harvey Morning Show, right here on The Vibe.

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New music from Omarion is called The One. I just want to hear DJ mix this in with Beautiful. Just one time.

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1: 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We got another one coming up at the top of the hour. Whitney Houston on the way. Music from Keith Sweat and some of his friends and more. That is going to do it for me. I am Beyonce Fox. Thank you for listening. I will meet you back here in the morning. 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

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I'm Beyonce Fox, and tomorrow morning, the Steve Harvey Morning Show is back at 6 a.m. Don't miss Tommy's hilarious pranks right here on 104.1 The Vibe.

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1: Forget Me Now, it's Patrice Rushen. I'm Joe Soto, and don't you forget, I have another chance for you to win $1,000 this afternoon. You ready?
2: Yes.
1: All right, that's what I want to hear. I'll tell you how you can win if you need $1,000.

0: Number one, the vibe, Baton Rouge's R&B and back in the day jams. All right, let's rise up, everybody, on this July 31st, last day of the month. Man, I tell you what, this year is moving, isn't it? And why should it move without you having any more money? I've got $1,000 for you coming up in just a bit. I'll tell you how you can get all that money in a moment. Meanwhile, Snoop and Swiss Beatz teaming up on Step in the next set. Can We Talk? Tevin Campbell. And let's talk about you winning this cash. We have multiple chances for you to win $1,000 every Monday through Friday. Next opportunity happens in 25 minutes. Listen for the keyword, follow directions, win the cash. Okay? It's going to happen for you, too. Yes, it will. Stay with me now.
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1: How'd you like to win a trip to Los Angeles to see Kalani?
0: 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Plus, Got to Be Real, Cheryl Lynn, coming up next. In the meantime, our friend Deanie's on the line. What can we do for you?
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0: 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Taco Bell is in the news. Let's talk about that in a bit. Meanwhile, Square Biz from Tina Marie Energy, Kayla Brianna, and more. So, Taco Bell is actually selling lettuce-free enchilitos for just a dollar as it's dealing with slumping sales after it was linked to the nasty intestinal illness cyclosporiasis. On the social media for Taco Bell, the fast food giant says the deal is for those who've been riding with us from the beginning and just to show how much we appreciate you. Dollar enchilitos. Yeah. Lettuce free. You know, if that little chihuahua was here right now, I have an inkling he would say,
1: yo quiero Taco Bell.
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1: 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Meanwhile, Beverly's on the line, needs to hear the new one from Johnny Gill. 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
1: 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Lauryn Hill, Nothing Even Matters. And our iHeartRadio Music Festival, courtesy of Capital One, is back. September 18th and 19th, Vegas, two nights, one stage. I know it sounds far away, but man, this year's moving. It'll be here before you know it. Cardi B will perform, as will many other artists. And now

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